0: Radio 538.
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2: Caught it bad just today. You hit me with a call to your place.

0: Radio 538.
1: It's Mr. 305 checking in for the remix. You know they had that 75 Street Brazil. Well, this year's gonna be called Caiocho. Que hola, gata, que hola, omega. 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